0: be listening to Get Better with that. Afrobeat, we have Spotify. I think Lil's has Afrobeat, he has a little bit R&B in it. So it's whatever it means to you, man.
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Kuma tingaza, kuma tingaza. She na sa in your falapa. Agatha from Osakwa funi ulala.

I figured I said we're doing this together. 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I guess I didn't get the memo. 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

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Me my woolly Betty, I never kept you in the kitchen. 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Yeah. 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

0: 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En Paisaje y Paisanaje te lo ponemos más fácil. 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